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0: Can you get shows back in the area?
1: Did you know he wants responding? Alright.
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ambulance, 10, face of fire, brush fire, you were in minor. Stockbridge fire, face of fire, face ambulance, it's a grass fire. Ewers and Leinart Road, north of here on the curve. I'm going to pass it by as reporting grass on fire, not climbing into the trees yet. Center square.

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1: Falcon 291 is clear. Command terminated. That's been transporting soon.
0: Stockford Brush 1084 is in route 1.

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0: 他不是说是这么话的。
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0: Would you like any more apparatus out there?
1: We should be all set with just the two brush trucks.
0: Clear that. I'll stand by the station.
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0: 705 1084. Call up here where I'm standing. Hope this stays faint now. Can you repeat that, 905? Come up here where I'm standing and soak this ditch bank down. Copy.
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0: MMR for an overdose, 633 Peachtree Place in Mason. MMR, you want a 633 Peachtree Place in Mason, cross of Fox View and West South Street. It's going to be for a subject who possibly overdosed on Xanax. Unknown breathing status, unknown consciousness status, finish quick.
1: Center 408.
0: Go ahead.
1: You can close enough.
0: Alright.
1: Do you have PD also?
0: They're being made aware of it, and I believe they are on the way. Or if not, they will be soon.
1: Thank you.
0: If that changes, I'll let you know.
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0: MMR, just a heads up, we have this L third hand right now. We're trying to get some particulars, but at this time PD is tied up, not around, but if that changes, we'll let you know.
1: Copy.

0: Center, Echo 450.
1: 450.
0: 408 advisor, all set. I'll be clear.
1: Okay, 408. Do you need police there? Are you good?
2: Yes, sir.
0: Can you repeat?
1: Do you need police there, or you tend to, or are you good?
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fire to respond for a stove fire with LFD, 2141 Adelpha Avenue in Delhi Apartment C, Charlie. Delhi Medic, Delhi Fire, you're going to 2141 Adelpha, C, Charlie, cross of Kathy Court and Don Street. The stove fire in Apartment C, Charlie. No injuries at this time. We're trying to get people to evacuate. And again, we're going to have Station 4 and 9 at 6 assist. Something's quick.

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1: Copy that. 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
0: Car 21's on fire ground one.
1: Fire ground one, copy.

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So yeah. This will be a Delta Command.

0: center of the Delta Command. I can handle this with my engine. 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
1: Engine 21's on scene. 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
0: Just got main food on stove. 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

91, Medic 91, Hagedorn and Hannah. 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
0: If that's so full out, maybe it's going to have to get done a new one, and we're going to be clear. 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
1: Okay, clear and fire down.
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1: They did. LFD was canceled early on. So you're clear returning.

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It's going to be for an 80-year-old female that fell. Medic 92, 5895 Marsh Road, number 134. It's an 80-year-old female that fell, essentially.

0: County Jail, 630 North Cedar Street. MMR, 630 North Cedar Street, across the Curtis and Buell. 35-year-old male, having alcohol withdrawals. They want to have him checked out. Seems great.
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1: Just now.

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4 Delhi Medic, Sushant AMA with an LFP engine, 1737 East Willoughby. 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

0: ambulance on the medical in Bunker Hill, 362 South Williamston Road. This ambulance, 3622 South Williamston Road in Bunker Hill, across of Catholic Church in DeCamp. 82-year-old male has body pain. Thanks, sir.
1: Sorry for medic 211.
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Paddock 91 Digital Apparatus for a seizure. 4817 Vanetta. Meridian Medic 91 Additional Apparatus 4817 Vanetta, cross of Wellington and Newman. Going to be for a 45-year-old male suffering from seizures. Timeout 324.

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and two additional apparatus to Meteorological Commission 5211 Marsh Road, Unit 114. Meridian Medic 92 and an engine to respond to Meteorological Commission 5211 Marsh Road, Unit 114, cross at Pyhart and 5th Avenue. And be responding for a 47-year-old male. Got some chest pain. Sounds great.

51204 South Rosemary at Medical. Station 51204 South Rosemary Street, Crossville, Michigan, Washington, for a 62-year-old male feeling busy, but not at work.

4793 Tolan, the cross of Main and West. 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It's a 29-year-old female. She's post-op, had some stitches come out. She is hemorrhaging, requesting an ambulance. Timeout 544.

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ambulance response out of medical 320 Lloyd Street, 320 Lloyd, apartment 206. Your cross is of Wallace, standby for additional. Inverness ambulance. Inverness ambulance responding to 320 Lloyd Street, 320 Lloyd Street, apartment 206. Cross with Wallace Street. Going to be responding for a 48-year-old female who fell on her face. She's awake and breathing. Hematone, 7-11.

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Mason Fire, Leslie Fire, Danville Fire, and MMR for a structure fire in Mason Manor, 2179 Hull Road, Lot 10, 2179 Hull Road, Lot 10, cross of Farnes Road and Mason Boulevard. Stand by for additional. Mason Fire, Leslie Fire, Danville Fire, and MMR for a structure fire at Mason Manor. It's 2179 Hull Road, Lot 10, 2179 Hull Road, Lot 10, cross of Barnes Road and Mason Boulevard. Responding for an e-bike that's on fire. It's currently sitting against the house.

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0: Electric bike is away from the trailer. There's no involvement. It's just smoking right now. Probably just use one engine out here and a Mason unit.
1: Copy that. The e-bike's away from the trailer, just smoking currently. No involvement.
4: Yes, sir. 802.
1: 802.
4: Keep Mason coming and we'll hold all other compartments and clear the fire ground, please.
1: Copy that, Mason fire to continue. Leslie fire, Danville fire, can disregard. We have fire ground one available. Mason fire.
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2: 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Are we out of payroll?
1: We're off Hall Road, first left. 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
2: Have you turned that? Thank you.
1: Copy that. Engine 81, shut in route with 5, 753. Working on fire ground 1.

0: 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Pierce fires out. You can slow everyone down, normal traffic.
1: 802 Oshley on scene 755 fires out. Additional units can slow it down. Normal traffic.

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0: 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You'll pull up just past 202's vehicle.
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1: 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At 805.

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1: 802, go ahead.
0: Can you see if there's a PD unit that is available to come out here to Mesa Manor?
1: I could do that. Is there anything particular you want me to pass along to them?
0: We have a VIN number on the scooter. No one knows whose it is. We're going to see if they could possibly run it.
1: Captain.

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1: 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Sounds good.
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0: We're going to be clear of the scene here, relocating up to the clubhouse if you'll let PD know to meet us at the clubhouse.

0: for Nissan Ambulance, Station 61, going to respond in stage 315 West Grand River Avenue, 315 West Grand River Avenue, apartment 2. It's going to be in Weberville, across of Howard and Elm Road. Stand by for additional. Again, for Nissan Ambulance and Stations 61 and 62, it's going to be responding and staging for an unknown possible medical issue, 315 West Grand River Avenue. In 315 West Grand River Avenue, apartment 2 in Weberville, across of Howard and Elm. It's going to be at the village, for the village of Weberville. We had a worker come in there and do some issues with the tags for water payments. Noticed bloody footprints on the sidewalk and blood coming from the apartment here. No contact has been made with inside the apartment. PD's in route as well. Again, for next to respond and stage for a possible medical issue.
1: Center, you can show medic 65 in route.
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2: This is the location of the accidental shooting last night. Medic 65 and engine 61 will respond on priority, but engine 61 will wash off the sidewalk.
0: Copy that. I'm just looking at previous there now.

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0: Are we still staging or can we make the scene?
2: No, you can make the scene. There's no safety concerns there.
0: 10-4, show me out.
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1: Yeah, 802, go ahead.
0: 802 and engine 81 will be clear. And we're also a federal one.
1: So clear 857.

fire on the medical at Tamarack Apartments, 4400 West Holt Road, permit 109. Diana, medical at Tamarack Apartments, 4400 West Holt Road, 4400 West Holt Road, apartment 109. It's going to be an unknown medical alarm. Resident is a 91-year-old female. Tones 9 o'clock.

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0: Valley Fire. Were you clear on the medical at Tamarack Apartments?
1: Apologies. We've been around. We're actually arriving on scene right now.
0: 10-4.

Medic 91 on a medical at Ready Care of Okemos, 1881 West Grand River, 1881 West Grand River. Medic 91 on a medical at Ready Care of Okemos, 1881 West Grand River. Patient's going to be a 68-year-old male, no energy, low oxygen, high heart rate, been vomiting. Comatose 903.

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0: MMR in Onondaga Rescue, 3430 South Aurelius Road, 3430 South Aurelius Road, on a possible DOA. For MMR in Onondaga Rescue, 3430 South Aurelius Road, 3430 South Aurelius. I have crosses of Ferris and Covert, 70-year-old male, not breathing. The caller is going to try CPR, but to describe the body as being cold to the touch. Comatose 937.
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It's going to be at 6063 Redondo Drive, 6063 Redondo Drive, across from Maple Hill in Oakdale. It's going to be for an adult male who fell. Doesn't sound like there's any injuries, just needing assistance up and into a wheelchair. So at this time now, a citizen assist. Time tone, 10 o'clock.

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30th ambulance responding out of medical 1769 Harvey Drive, 1769 Harvey Drive, Williamstown Township, across the Raleigh, stand by for additional. Again, 30th ambulance responding out of medical 1769 Harvey Drive, 1769 Harvey Drive, Williamstown Township, across the Raleigh Road. You're going to be responding there for an 86-year-old female. She has some general weakness, lethargic, vomiting, unable to keep anything down at this time. 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
1: Thank you.
0: Plains Township Station, 52652, responding to 1710 Pepper Tree Lane, 1710 Pepper Tree Lane, across of Barrett and Wood Street. Our caller just had installed a brand new oven, and she turned it on for the first time. So there was some smoke and some odor coming from the oven. I would like the fire department to check it out. No flames seen. Time of tone, 1108.

0: And it's small, two-story condo. If you're standing outside, nothing visible. We'll be out checking.
1: Captain, I'm seeing main contacts with the residents.

Medic 91 and a unit to respond with for a medical 2176 Hamilton Road, 2176 Hamilton Road, across from Ardmore and the Liberance. Stand by for additional. Again, from Medic 91 and a unit to respond with 2776 Hamilton Road, 2176 Hamilton Road, Ardmore and Liberance, Niagara Crosses. Going to be responding for a 30-year-old female who has chest tightness and difficulty in breathing. Have a tone, 1124.

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0: Medic 9 will be transporting shortly. 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
0: PU is clear for Metal Lodge of Okemos, 5211 Marsh, 5211 Marsh, number 304, 59-year-old male, complaining of both hips that are in pain.
1: Responding.

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Okay.

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5151 NMH later request into Delta Township at MSU Westside Pediatrics at 7335 Westshire. 7335 Westshire, number 102, is across the Saginaw and Vermilion. Standby signal. For station 51 on the mutual aid into Delta Township at MSU Westside Pediatric, 7335 Westshire, 7335 Westshire, suite 102 in Delta Township, across the Saginaw and Vermilion. It's a natural gas smell inside the building. They're evacuating. Nobody else is en route. Tow time is 11:56.

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Second route to Sparrow, 1206.

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0: for Medic 93 at Station 91 on a medical at Willows of Ophemus, 4830 Central Park Drive, room 205, bed B, like boy, 4830 Central Park Drive, room 205, bed B, like boy, cross of Woodland Way and Newman Road. Stand by for additional. Medic 93 is Station 91 for a medical at Willows of Ophemus, 4830 Central Park Drive, apartment 205, bed B, like boy, cross of Woodland Way and Newman Road, responding for an 85-year-old female. She is conscious and breathing, having suicidal ideations. She's not combative. She is currently with a nurse or physician. Center's clear, 1226.
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MMR, MMR on a medical at Cap Steel and Wire, 805 Hull Road, 805 Hull Road, cross of Trillium Drive and Tomlinson Road.

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Stand by for additional. Medic 91 for a lift assist at American House, 1673 Hazlett Road, room 237, cross with Benson Drive and Bayonne Avenue. Responding for a 92-year-old female, unknown weight. She needs help up. She is not injured. 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

0: 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It'll be in front of Taco Bell, 2030 West Grand River Avenue, 2030 West Grand River Avenue, cross of Marsh Road and Okemos Road. Responding for an eval for a subject with lacerations. It's going to be a two-vehicle accident. 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
2: You can show me en route. I see that you're dispatching us in front of Taco Bell, but in the notes it says in front of Target. Can we get clarification on that?
0: Absolutely. 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

0: 92.
1: Yeah, okay. 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
0: Negative. No, they are going to be in front of the Taco Bell. I think the target note is a mistake. They should be on Grand River in front of the Taco Bell.
2: And the marathon is just a tow truck. So you guys are going to Grand River Taco Bell.

0: have a westbound down to one lane. Both lanes going east are going to be closed at this time. This will be Grand River Command. We'll be out in Fescue.
1: Copy that. Two vehicles up right middle of the roadway. The westbound lanes closed down. Eastbound as well. Down to one lane. I'll show you Grand River Command.

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0: If you want to just block both eastbound lanes and the turn lane on Thunder Island,
2: clear on that, blocking both eastbound lanes as well as loading the turn lane.
1: 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Dispatch to Medic 91.

0: 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She is not conscious. She is breathing. She is feeling suicidal, has been eaten for a week. She's not violent and should not be combative. She was unconscious and unresponsive. Sounds like perhaps now she's just lethargic and not responding. Center's clear. 1333.
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1: We had a fire alarm at Hazlitt Point Senior Living, 5346 Marsh Road, General Zone fire alarm.
2: I'm going to need closest mutual aid for that.
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0: Battalion, our new Grand River Command. We have an update. It looks like there's an employee calling back looking to cancel, so there's no issue.
1: 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You can just hold that call. We'll be en route. I'm going to clear here, just gather information.
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0: 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Battalion 91.
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She is conscious and breathing. She is refusing to take her medications and is unable to care for herself. They're requesting she is transported for an evaluation. Center's clear. 1421.

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Responding for a 44-year-old female. She is conscious and breathing. She's throwing up. Center's clear, 1437.

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1: for a medical, 654 early glow lane, 654 early glow lane, crosses Strawberry Lane and Canova Lane. Standby for additional. Medic 92 for a medical, 654 early glow lane, 654 early glow, crosses Strawberry Lane and Canova Lane. Responding for an 83-year-old male who's conscious and breathing. He's having issues with his catheter. It's bleeding. Center's clear. 1453. He's also requesting no lights and sirens.

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0: 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Responding for a 27-year-old female. She is conscious and breathing. She was having a seizure and hit her head. They're requesting medics use the main entrance. Center's clear, 1502.
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She is conscious and breathing. 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Center's clear, 1504.

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0: 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I'll have the engine en route. If you guys get your apparatus back in quarters and then be en route of that.
1: Clear on that. Break dispatch. Medic 93 will be en route shortly. Okay. Just for clear, is that Medic 92 or 93? That's going to be Medic 93. We're dropping our engine off at our station. 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
1: You cut yourself off, Eagle, again. 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

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Looks like the patient is going to be a William Brannett. Center's clear, 1508.

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12-5 dispatch. This is 1205. We just got an active 911 alert for 3430 South Aurelius Road. And we had a call there this morning, but none of the repeaters went off. Can you confirm what's going on? Okay, stand by.

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Good. 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
0: Yeah, Sparrow 9.7, 1526. Dispatch, Medic 51's back in course. Medic 51, stay back in course. 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
0: Falcon. I see another medical popping up there. What's the status on Medic 92 down at Seco?
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0: Clear on that. Dispatch from Battalion. For that additional medic, I'm going to need, if I can get NISA for that.
1: Copy that.

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0: Hey, just advising Bennett and Hewlett, we've got the East Lansing Truck 12 coming to check it out. Someone advised us something burning on the inside of the roundabout. Couldn't tell what it was. There is a truck that we just disregarded, so they were closer.
1: I appreciate that. If you could pull a run number for us, too, and then also have them check and advise on that.
0: Copy.
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0: 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It's going to be Story Point, Abbott Park, 6300 Abbott Road, number 208. The cross is Abbott Place in Chandler. Our patient is going to be an 86-year-old male. He is not conscious. He's breathing. He is having a seizure. We've got engine 11 en route from East Lansing. As soon as clear, 1531.
1: Dungeon Max 5-2 is going to be en route. We'll switch over to Metro.
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2: 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You can show me also en route then up to the blue lot call to first respond for Nissan Medic.
0: 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And we've got East Lansing Medic 111 for blue lock. East Lansing Medic 111 responding for blue lock.
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0: 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Engine 91 is going to be clear. The scene command is terminated.
1: 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Battalion 91. Well, what's the status on truck 12? They are still en route. They're still on Metro Fire Main. Clear on that. You can start the engine that way until you can get any further information. Also, show me on scene with East Lansing Medic 11. 111 up on Blue Hawk. Okay.
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0: We're clear on the traffic. We'll be heading towards Manhattan Hewlett.

0: Battalion Truck 12 just checked on scene. They're not seeing anything by the roundabout.
1: I'm clear on that. Was there any additional calls on this or no?
0: It does not look like it.
1: Copy that. If they want to just check the area, if they're UTL, we're going to clear off that call then. And I'm being waved off by East Lance. He showed me clear blue lock.
0: Okay, I'll show you clear from blue lock. Unit standby for tones.

0: 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She's not been able to eat, having abdominal pain and headache. Sentence clear, 1539.
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0: Yeah, I'm in the area of that Hewlett. I'm not finding anything either.
1: Copy that. Looks like East Lansing's truck 12 has cleared UTL engine 91. I would show you clear as well.
2: Yes, sir. Engine 91, clear return.
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0: 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MMR for a medical at the Mason Meyer, 550 Hull Road, cross of South Jefferson Street and Trillium Drive. We got a 70-year-old male patient. He's currently in the meat department experiencing chest pain. He is having difficulty speaking between breaths and is clear 1545.
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0: Phibia, another fire alarm at Hazlitt Point Senior Living, 5346. Fire alarm is being set off by construction, more than likely. They cannot get the system to reset at this point.

0: 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I'm en route over to Marsh Road.
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0: If anyone's clear from the hospital.
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2: We're back home.
1: So you back here. Dispatch, Battalion 91. Battalion 91. You can chill me out on Marsh Road. Large, two-story, assisted living. Nothing visible from the Alpha site. No evacuation progress. This will be Marsh Road Command. We'll be out investigating. Copy. Battalion 91 with Marsh Road Command. 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
0: Okay. Ironic.
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0: to Marshall Command.
1: Scott?
0: Alarm's been reset again. They're not going to be doing any more construction. You can show 950 myself clear. Command's terminated.

MMR and Medical at Bellevue Apartments, 708-708 East Bellevue. It's going to be apartment 813 in the city of Leslie. For MMR and ambulance response to Bellevue Apartments, 708 East Bellevue Street. It's going to be apartment A is in Apple 13. This is the city of Leslie. Since the caller says his 50-year-old dad possibly fell head first into a wall, he's incoherent. 10 on 1607.

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1: MMR, which one are you?
0: It's going to be 402. I just have to advise you that we're going to need closest available mutual aid for the call. Down in Lindsay.
1: Police.
0: Thank you.

ambulance, CC ambulance on mutual aid for MMR at Bellevue Apartments, 708-708 East Bellevue Street, apartment 13 in Leslie. For CC ambulance on mutual aid to MMR at Bellevue Apartments, 708 East Bellevue Street, apartment 13. Responding on a 50-year-old male on a fall who is incoherent. Time out of 1609.

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0: Bell ambulance, Bell ambulance, a second ambulance, Assault Square 2455, 2455 North Aurelius Road, Apartment G is in George 3, Crooked Ridge and Aurelius across. For Bell ambulance, an ambulance response, Assault Square 2455, 2455 North Aurelius Road, Apartment G is in George 3, Crooked Ridge and Aurelius across. Responding on a 56-year-old female, she's unresponsive, with an open mouth breathing and not awake. So you're clear 1612.
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0: Car 21, okay. And you're running a second rig today?
1: Yes, ma'am, they'll be en route shortly.
0: Thank you.
2: Two 11's in a row.
0: Two 11, okay.

0: 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Good. We're back home. 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

0: 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Stand by for additional. Mason Fire, Danville Fire, Delhi Fire, MMR for a structure fire at Fairview Corners Market, 1885 West Danville Road, cross of Ives Road and West Dexter Trail. Callers advising there's a small fire on the side of the building. Center's clear, 1655.
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Medic 91 for a medical Clarion Point, 2736 East Grand River Avenue, apartment 120, cross of Don Avenue and North Wind Drive, going to be for a subject that is out with PD, and he's complaining of chest pain. Center's clear, 1732.

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0: Danville Fire for a power line that is arcing and sparking, Jessup Road and East Dexter Trail, Jessup Road, East Dexter Trail. They're advising a tree fell down on the power line and it's catching the tree on fire. Center clear. Stand by for additional. Danville Fire for a power line sparking and arcing, Jessup Road, East Dexter Trail. Going to be north of the intersection on Jessup for a tree down on the power line that's catching the tree on fire. Center's clear, 1735.
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2: 0-4-5, sir. You can show me at the scene. We got a tree on lines, actively arcing, sparking. Not quite on fire yet, but we're smoldering a small amount of smoke. I'll try to get you a pole number. We're approximately 30 feet off the east side of the road.
1: Copy the trees on the line, actively arcing, sparking, smoldering. No flames yet.

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Good. I'm going to be handing over command to 302, and I'm going to be heading back to the station for equipment. 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

0: 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I was en route to Jessup and Dasher Trail for the wires down.
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1: Green Mesa Station 62 to respond on mutual aid for a structure fire, 1658 Collarville, 1658 Collarville in Handy Township in Livingston. Green Mesa Station 62 to respond on mutual aid for a structure fire, 1658 Collarville, 1658 Collarville, Handy Township in Livingston. Cross me, Sergeant, in the Otis Way. So requesting an engine and a tanker. 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

0: 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They're going to be using EMER2 for the channel for Stockbridge Fire, Tons Red 2000.
1: Dispatch 10-5 is around the station.
0: 10-5, Shane.